0: Dit is Team FM, eigen studio radio.
1: Now let me hear you folks. Is everybody for free love?
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1: Then I've got a song just...

0: 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I'm Ma Baker. Put your hands in the air. 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